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gosh, I haven't heard this song in ages. You're on Nova. Let's play brand new Harry Styles. It's off his album, Kiss All The Time, Disco Occasionally. He's just released a video clip where he's dancing in short shorts. 10 out of 10, can recommend. Dance No More, Harry Styles, fresh hit.

0: You're on Nova. It is Mel Tresina. I'm getting out of here. I'll be back tomorrow. I just want you to know that you can register all weekend long for our Capitals Summertime Ball via the Nova Player or Nova FM. But next, it is the Joel Creasy Show, and he is catching up with the one and only Graham Norton. The Graham Norton. This is not a drill. Minutes away. Don't go anywhere. 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
1: Adelaide's favourite way to wake up.
4: Let's go.

0: Right across Australia, this is Weekend Breakfast. You're on the air with Jase, Lauren and Clint on Nova. That's right, might have noticed a change in there.
1: Well, Clint Stanaway's finally officially left the television and is now a full-time radio nuffy.
2: I'm a radio guy.
0: Your grandmothers might know him from Weekend Today.
2: Right around Australia.
1: My nan's a big fan.
2: Yeah. Is she a fan?
1: Yeah, she's a big fan.
2: I do tend to have a lot of fans in the retirement homes.
1: Yeah, you do definitely bring in the older
0: demographic. Well, he's back in the younger crowd and he's shifting to radio. So, Clint, you are full-time on the show now, which we love, mate.
2: Oh,
0: and
2: thank you for having me.
1: It also means you have to work on the weekends. So, hi.
0: Hey, we are getting calls of support, though, which is pretty cool. Hello, Nova. Who we got here? Let's go to Canberra. We got Anthony on the line.
1: No, you say Tony, because then he goes, actually Anthony.
0: Yeah. We're getting some calls of support through this morning as well. Let's go to Canberra. Hello, Tony.
3: It's Anthony, actually.
1: Oh, it's Albo. It's the Prime Minister. Morning, Albo.
3: Good morning. How are you?
1: Oh, look, we're celebrating in here, Albo. What do you think? Is this one of Australia's great injustices that we've finally righted?
3: It is indeed. I think Clint's been carrying the show. So it's really important that he get his name on the door, and he's done it in under 2 years. It took me 26 years in the Parliament to get my name on the big door. So well done, Clint.
0: He doesn't have to beg to

0: It is Jase, Lauren and Clint. This is Weekend Breakfast on Nova.
1: I want to get a little bit nostalgic with you both because sales are soaring in wired earphones or headphones.
2: For your iPhone.
1: Yeah.
2: I'm one of those.
0: Yeah, on white cord.
1: Yeah.
2: I've been swanning around with one of those.
0: So, you know what? I'm off the earpods as well. I've lost mine.
1: Well, I've lost them many times. In fact, I leave them on planes. I leave them, you know.
0: You can do Find My iPhone. It sets off a little ding.
1: Yeah.
2: Well, Clint, remember at the start of this year, we said what's in and out for 26? And
0: Yes.
1: Lauren,
2: well,
1: you should say that because here is evidence of how cool we were. I'm going to say this. Headphones with cords are in.
2: I've got mine right here.
1: See? They're cool.
2: The iPhone
1: sort of
2: cord
1: back.
2: Is back.
1: And do you know what? You don't lose it as much as you lose the silly AirPods.
0: Remember before AirPods came a thing, the only person you'd see with wireless headphones was normally real estate agents walking around with a little Bluetooth.
2: Yeah, the headphone.
1: Yeah, they're ridiculous.
2: The thing with wired headphones is it's also like a statement. Like, I've got them in. Don't talk to me. I'm on the phone.
0: Yes,
2: I'm listening to something.
0: Yes.
2: When you've got your earpods in, especially as a female, people just come up and talk to you and you're like,
1: Lauren,
2: I'm sorry, what was that? You have to take it out.
1: The celebs are all doing it.
0: The celebos.
1: They're all doing the wired headphones.
2: And I reckon it's so people don't talk to them.
1: Yeah.
0: You know what I think a power move is? You know when people get on a plane with the over-the-top headphones and they've got them on? I'm like...
1: Well, remember we did it the other day at the airport, you and I?
0: In the lounge?
1: Yeah.
0: Yeah, I didn't know you could call someone.
1: I know.
0: Hey, Clint, Jase.
1: We were calling each other and Lauren was so unimpressed.
2: Well, also because you were sitting next to each other, but you had those big headphones on so you felt like you had to yell.
0: Clint, can you hear me?
2: Yeah.